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1: Grab my glasses, I'm out the door, I'm gonna hit this city.
2: Let's
1: before
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1: I leave, brush my teeth with a bottle of Jack. Cause when I leave for the night, I ain't coming.

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You're a shooting star, I see, vision of ecstasy.

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Why she keep calling my phone, speaking sexually? Every time I'm out, why she stressing me? You call her Stephanie?

I'm a freak, I'm a freak, slide, slide, slide, slide, slide, slide, slide, slide, slide, slide, slide, slide, slide, slide, slide, slide, slide, slide, slide, slide, slide, slide, slide, slide, slide, slide, slide, slide, slide, slide, slide, slide, slide, slide, slide, slide, slide, slide, slide, slide, slide, slide, slide, slide, slide, slide, slide, slide, slide, slide, slide, slide, slide, slide, slide, slide, slide, slide, slide, slide, slide, slide, slide, slide, slide, slide, slide, slide, slide, slide, slide, slide, slide, slide, slide, slide, slide, slide, slide, slide, slide, slide, slide, slide, slide, slide, slide, slide, slide, slide, slide, slide, slide, slide, slide, slide, slide, slide, slide, slide, slide, slide, slide, slide, slide, slide, slide, slide, slide, 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